0: default. Throw it all away. Going out to Sam and Bradley. Happy All Request Friday night. Now's the time. Your chance to get into the Rock 95 birthday bash. We got some Wild High on deck, so let's look for our caller 9 now.
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0: Guys, that's Talks Runaway to Mars on Rock 95. Hi, Kale. You're caller 9. You're coming to the bash.
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0: I got one more pair to win your way into the Rock 95 birthday bash. Come on your way before 10 o'clock for April and Travis. Going from Tony and Flesher to 38 Special. Hold on loosely. It's your All Request Friday night on Rock 95.

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1: Hi, could I get some ZZ Top LaGrange?
0: Absolutely. Who are we sending this out to?
1: Oh, it's just Nancy from Portman Echo.
0: For Nancy in just a few, but first, Cottage Country traffic check a few more times. Here's Brenda.
2: Good evening. Not really seeing any delays as you make your way through the Barrie area, north or southbound 400 and to the north of us. But if you're traveling south of Barrie, I did see some slow traffic south of Mapleview as you make your way down through Innisfil Beach Road. If you want to update me on anything, 1-844-ROADJAM. That's 1-844-762-3526. Other than that, you've got a nice drive in or out of the Toronto area. South of there, you've got a little bit of traffic southbound 404 from Finch down onto the Don Valley Parkway. I'm Brenda Devine. More traffic in minutes on Rock 95.
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6: No way. 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
7: I, too, was talking about that. 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

town. 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About to check outside the games. And you know what I'm talking about. 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

Natalie from Wabashine putting her thumbs to work, texting me 705-721-ROCK, wanting some Floyd, sending it out to her best friend's mother on Rock 95's All Request Friday night. Mother, do you-

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0: for Sabrina. That's Theories of Winnebago. Laylo on your all request Friday night. Going out to your weather in just a moment. But good evening there, Steve. What can we play for you?
1: Samantha wants to hear Do It Again.
0: We'll do some Steely Dan in just a few, but from the Rock 95 Weather Center. Clear for the most part tonight with a low of +5. Saturday, mix of sun and cloud with a high of 18. And Sunday is going to be cloudy with a high of 19. Out to your roads. Here's Brenda.
2: Good evening. I'm selling this slow spot on the southbound side of Highway 400, just south of Mapleview, really jamming up all the way down to just south of Innisfil Beach Road. And I did see a little bit of extra traffic on the 5th Side Road from the 9th line down towards Innisfil Beach Road as well. You can update me, of course, at 1-844-ROAD-JAM. Now, that's a slow spot, and that's about it for slow traffic out there this evening. The only other spot is just on the southbound 404 as you make your way approaching the Don Valley Parkway. There is a collision just south of there, right around York Mills, and it looks like it's causing a bit of a delay down through there. All the other routes are in excellent shape. I'm Brenda Devine. More traffic in minutes on Rock 95.
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0: 3 days grace. That's going out to Mike on your all request Friday night. If it's in my library, I'm going to play it for you. Good evening, Little Lake. How you guys doing?
1: Oh, we're doing okay. Yeah, we lost another one of our members here.
0: Oh, dear. How are we commemorating them this evening?
1: Hell bait dust in the wind.
0: What was the friend's name?
1: Donnie.
0: We'll get that for Donnie and your all request Friday night in just a few. One final road check. It's Brenda Devine. Good evening. Not a lot to complain about right now unless you're traveling on that southbound side of Highway 400. There was that slow spot as you make your way just past Mapleview down through Innisfil Beach Road. Other than that, if you're traveling through Barrie or north of Barrie, all those routes are in excellent shape. It was a little bit busy as well on Highway 404 as you travel down onto the Don Valley Parkway. And then you've got a little bit of traffic as well. There was a collision on the 407 and there was also a closure on the Highway 407 ramp to the southbound Highway 400, and that's just a little bit of a delay as you travel through there. I'm Brenda Devine for traffic updates all day long. Follow us on X or Blue Sky at Barrie 360 Alerts.
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0: Darkest Days, porn star dancing with Matt Walsh, who is now the lead vocalist along with Adam Gante of 3 Days Grace. Happy All Requests Friday night, Rudy. What's going on?
1: Well, you hit my caller number 9.
0: Oh, no, not yet. But what can I play you in the meantime?
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Thanks to Greg for pulling out a tragic hip deep cut with fireworks. It's your all request Friday night. Jason wanting to send this out to his family and his son who's getting ready to do a half triathlon. Queen's Bicycle Race is on your all request Friday night on Rock 95. Bicycle.

0: It's a bicycle race for Jason and the family on your all requests Friday. Going to Beaverton. Hey, Adam, what can we do for you tonight?
1: Yeah, monkey bars.
0: A little bit of Coney Hatch. We can make that happen. Who are we sending it out to?
1: JD from Beaverton. He was asking for it.
0: For sure. Pulling out the deep cuts. Only for you on your all request Friday night. Some Coney Hatch on the way.
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0: For Linda, it's your All Request Friday night. 705-721-ROCK is the number to call. Good evening, boys. How's it going?
1: Not very good. We need to request a song to ourselves.
0: Okay, what's that?
1: Loser by Beck.
0: I'm afraid of a birthday bash caller number 9 joke right now, but why? Why are you asking for Loser?
1: No, we're leaving the paper, rock, scissors with our tail between our legs. It was just like the beaver toss. Got nothing.
0: Well, you guys, I know at least one of you are into the bash. Are you not?
1: No. Can we be?
0: No, not yet. Doing another pair before 10, though.
1: Well, after when?
0: Before 10. After David Wilcox.
1: After Davey. Okay, don't tell anybody else because we're having bad luck. So let us at least get a step up on everybody else here.
0: Well, this is me telling everybody else that you're going to hear Beck's Loser and David Wilcox after that and your last chance of the day to be caller number 9.
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0: at the circus. It is your all request Friday night. As promised, a cue to call for the Rock 95 birthday bash in just a moment. But good evening, Wild Willie. What can we do for you?
1: Hey, it's just me and Jen here and her, hanging around.
0: Okay, well, what can I play for you guys to make your weekend nice?
1: Oh, Jen, I thought she said Battlestar.
2: I did. I said Battlestar. How about that?
0: We'll do some Max Webster in a few, but let's give someone one final chance of the day to come to our birthday party.
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0: Max Webster. Battle Scars, Rock 95. Happy bash season, ladies and gentlemen. Hey, Heather, how you doing?
1: I'm pretty good. And yourself?
0: I'm good. You're better. You're caller 9.
1: Oh, my God. No way. I've been trying forever.
0: Is this your first bash ever?
1: This is the first bash ever.
0: Oh, my gosh. We got a bash baby. And imagine if we sent you to the Caribbean.
1: That would be amazing.
0: That's one of the $100,000 in trips and prizes we have to give away. And I'm really excited because it's been a lot of bash babies this year. Another chance to win your way in is coming your way tomorrow afternoon. Continuing on your All Request Friday night, who's this?
2: 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And you might remember us from the past 4 or 5 years on this weekend. But we have a big request. Piano Man for Pete and the Boys on the Gibson.
0: We're making it happen. It's where you control the power. It's the All Request Friday night on Rock 95.

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0: Rocket the Moon going out to Tony from the text line on your All Request Friday night. Hi, Riley. How's it going? What can we do for you?
1: We'll do Boys of Summer, Don Henley.
0: Ooh, who are we sending out to?
1: My wife. She just lost her rock, paper, scissors, so it's for her.
0: You're like the fourth person tonight who is there. I'm so sorry. Do you know the name of the actual winner?
1: No, I think his name was Mike.
0: It's the boy, as soon as you lose, you stop caring, right?
1: That's right.
0: So congratulations to maybe Mike. He's winning rock, paper, scissors, win $2,500 from the Great Canadian Brew House. For the wife with a bruised ego, Don Henley, the boys of summer. It's Rock 95's All Request Friday night.

0: goes going out to Joe from Connie. Happy All Request Friday night. 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

0: 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Hi, Roxanne. 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
0: We'll get to that in just a few, but I do have to let you know that from the Rock 95 Weather Center, could be clearing up as we go throughout the evening with a low of plus 5. Saturday, mix of sun and cloud with a high of 18. And Sunday, expected to be cloudy with a high of 19. 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

0: through on your All Request Friday night. You control the airwaves up until midnight. Won that one from the text line because Motley Crue playing at the ACC on this date just a handful of years ago. 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

You still have the power up until midnight. It's the All Request Friday night. Davey and Eudora getting ready to start his weekend with Love and Spoonful. Summer in the City. It's Rock 95's All Request Friday night.

The Ugly Kid Joe version of Cats in the Cradle from the text line on your All Requests Friday night. For Dan from Quebec shooting us a text saying he would love to hear his favorite song. It's the Bearcat. Dave Wilcox is on Rock 95's All Requests Friday night.

0: 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It's Rock 95's All Request Friday night. Who's this?
1: Tim back here at Little Lake. I was looking over at my wife, and I'm thinking, Sheriff, you know that song, Baby? I'd try to hit the notes, but yeah, I could never do it.
0: Are you talking about When I'm With You?
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0: Absolutely. We're going to do a slow jam deep cut on the way for Tim and Kelly over at Little Lake and whoever just wants to have a slow dance.
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0: It's the Ken and Crows on your all-request Friday night. Going to go to your weather center in just a second, but you still have the power up until midnight. What do you feel like listening to?
1: I was wondering if you could give me Twisted Sister.
0: Absolutely. We're not going to take it moments away, but out to the Rock 95 Weather Center. Okay, tonight, a little cloudy with a low of plus 5. Saturday, a mix of sun and cloud with a high of 18. And Sunday is going to be a cloudy one with a high of 19.
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0: for Daryl, sending that out to their late great drummer Gary McCracken that passed away earlier this week. It's time to wrap up your All Request Friday night. Last one going to Vito. And what do you think we should end tonight with?
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0: 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After you ask your smart speaker,
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2: When we say Barry's Rock Station, we mean Barry Aurelia, Gravenhurst, Perry Sound, Newmarket, Wasaga Beach, Collingwood, Innisfil, Alliston, Cookstown, Bradford. But yeah, our address is in Barry. And it's easier to just say Barry's Rock Station. Rock 95.

waiting. 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
0: 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Anybody? Craig Northey of Odds. 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

Zeppelin on Barry's Rock Station, Rock 95. Good morning. Friday the 13th is going to come up in November this year, and that does happen to be the day the Rock 95 birthday bash falls on. Opening things up that night are going to be these guys. It's the Wild High on Barry's Rock Station, Rock 95.

Traveling Will Barry's Handle with Care on Rock 95. I'm Brian. Something happening here in Barrie, all across the city. And if you have stuff that's been sitting in your basement or your garage that you've been wanting to get rid of, today's the day to do it. Full details after Tom Cochran.

0: Tom Cochran, Life is a Highway on Rock 95. I'm Brian. Today, Saturday, September 19th, it is Curbside Giveaway Day here in Barrie, starting at 8 a.m. So things are already underway. You can put out some of the items that you've been wanting to get rid of, some unwanted items, right? Gently used books, toys, furniture, small appliances, tools, whatever. Put it at the end of your driveway or even on your lawn. It's important they want you to mark the signs saying free. And if you don't put a sign that says free on there, somebody could very well still take it. I'll just let you know. So that's a warning for anybody who's cutting the grass today and doing it very early in the morning. If it's unattended, you don't know what's going to happen, right? Curbside giveaway today. It lasts all day long, going till 9 p.m. tonight. So there's going to be a bunch of items out there. If you're wondering why you're seeing a lot of appliances, some furniture, that is why. And yes, you're free to pick some of them up.
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Neil Young and Heart of Gold on Barry's Rock Station, Rock 95. I'm Brian. Innisfil man won $25 million, Lotto Max, big jackpot. We've got a theory that we heard this week, and you're going to see if you believe it. Maybe you take part in that theory as well. Details after the Black Keys.

0: Black Keys on Rock 95. I'm Brian. $25 million from Lotto Max. That was the jackpot and awarded to an Innisfilm man. He said, "I'm a friggin' millionaire." That was his quote, which was awesome. Now, the theory is, Craig from the Rock 95 Morning Crew, he said he believes this one. This man was traveling to Woodstock or traveling through Woodstock. But the point is, he bought the lottery ticket in Woodstock, a place that is not his home. And Craig believes that's the way that nice stories happen when it comes to the lottery, that it's when you're on vacation, when you're stopping in a one-horse town, there's not much going on there, a small beach town, that's where you buy your lottery ticket. And I think he's, Craig believes it's because it makes the story nicer, that when you're telling somebody, "Oh, I was just traveling through and then I thought, why not? When in Rome," and then it makes the story nicer. And then those are the ones I feel like that go viral, right? When it has more of that to it. When someone only had $200 in the bank and they decided, heck, why not? And then they won. Those are the stories that go viral. So I don't know. Is that a strategy that you use when you're out of town? When you're not in the place that you would normally buy a ticket, maybe you're on vacation. Are you more tempted to buy a lottery ticket? 705-721-ROCK.
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0: BTO taking care of business on Rock 95 by Brian. We're talking about the lottery and the strategy of buying tickets when you're out of town, when you're traveling through somewhere, maybe you're on vacation. That's the strategy that Craig Ross from the Rock 95 Morning Crew believes is what it takes to win. And I wanted some text messages here to see if anybody else partakes in it. We did get a few, but I guess I was waiting for a winner, a lottery winner, to say, oh yeah, I did that. That's how I won. And we didn't get that message. So I don't know. We've had people that do partake in it, buying lottery tickets from other places that is not on their driver's license. But if you didn't win, I don't know. I don't know if it is a good strategy. Strategy a lot of people using, not sure if it's working.
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0: Theory and RX on Rock 95. I'm Brian. Big news for Manitoba. They are not going to be changing their clocks. They are permanently going to stay in daylight saving time. So when November 1st comes around this year, they're just playing it cool. And then we're going to change here in Ontario. As of now, I mean, could it change between now and November 1st? Absolutely, I could see it happening. It feels like even Manitoba doing this and announcing it here in late September, that's last minute, right? So that means British Columbia, Alberta, Saskatchewan, who never participated, and Manitoba, all in a row, they will all be abandoning the time change. Plus the Yukon and Northwest Territories don't do it as well. So it is kind of becoming the norm. Now, I was speaking with someone about it, and they said, they used to, years ago, do it because of the farmers. And I said, I don't know if that's true, but I'll tell you, when I lived in Saskatchewan, they never did it. And they're all farmers. They got a ton of farmers there. And they have always been on standard time, central standard time, and never changed it. And I looked it up. So that's a myth. It was never for the farmers whatsoever. It was to conserve energy. But here we are in 2026, and they go, no, that's not a concern anymore.
1: All the major routes look smooth so far this morning in and around Barrie. The 400 through town from the GTA up to the split is moving well. Southbound 400 through Barrie back to the GTA also looks clear. And between Barrie and Orillia, not seeing any delays on Highway 11 in either direction. No issues to report on any city streets in Barrie or Orillia. And County Roads 26, 27, 90, and 93 are also clear so far this morning. If you see traffic trouble, give us a call at 1-844-ROAD-JAM. I'm Julius Hearn. More traffic in minutes on Rock 95.
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Spin Doctors and Two Princes on Rock 95. I'm Brian. Interesting strategy to get yourself into the Rock 95 birthday bash. I was told this strategy on Thursday night at Royal Distributing, and the gentleman said three of his friends have already got into the birthday bash. He's the last one. And he believes it's all because of this strategy. So another one for you. That's coming up after Sheepdog.

0: Sheep Dogs, Bad for Your Health on Rock 95. I'm Brian. Birthday Bash tickets. There's several ways to win. You can go on our website right now. We've got a scratch and win there for you. You can see us when we're out live on location. We've got a win sticker clinic coming up next Thursday in Innisfil at the Y from 4 to 6. And then you can also attempt to call. And people win by calling. That's how the most people win. However, it is tough. I was speaking with a gentleman Thursday night. He said in his friend group, there's four of them. Three of them already qualified for the Rock 95 Birthday Bash, and we're September 18th. He said how they do it is in their group chat, when anyone hears the sounder, they text the letter Z. And if anybody sees a Z, they just start calling 705-721-ROCK. It worked for three of them. Now, could you steal that idea? Absolutely you could. And it feels like it is working. So another way, possibly. Maybe you have some other people that you want to work together with. And the gentleman that I spoke with, I said, three of your friends won and no one's bringing you? And he said, no, they're all bringing their wives. So I have to get in on my own. So there you are. Maybe a group chat is a good idea if you want to qualify for the Rock 95 Birthday Bash.
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0: Payola's and Eyes of a Stranger on Rock 95. I'm Brian. Barry Colts opening up their season tonight against the Sudbury Wolves. 7:30, Sadlin Arena. It is the home opener. They've got a ton of giveaways going on, and that does include some specials. So they've got like door crashers and stuff, home opener stuff, Colts-related stuff. But they also have $1 hot dogs. Taking a page out of the Blue Jays book there. But $1 hot dogs is a great deal. And they've got $5 beers just for tonight. Full details on the Barry Colts website. And you can also go to the Will Call box office. Pick your tickets up to support the Colts, who are coming off a incredibly successful season last year. So lots of fun to be had tonight at Sadlin Arena.
1: No delays in the area or on the 400 north into Simcoe County. In fact, it's smooth sailing right into Barrie and up to the split. It also goes for Highway 11 into Orillia if you're headed in that direction. 11 southbound back to Barrie is also clear. Same with southbound 400 through Barrie to the GTA. There's no issue there. As well as the 404 over in York region, it's clear in both directions. Regional highways are looking good as well in Simcoe County. 26, 27, 90, and 93 are clear out of Barrie so far this morning. If you see traffic trouble, give us a call at 1-844-ROAD-JAM. I'm Julius Hearn. More traffic in minutes on Rock 95.
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0: what Barry's talking about. No train service on the Barrie line between Downsview Park and Union Station is once again shut down this weekend. Trains will run between Allendale Waterfront and Downsview Park Go. Customers are encouraged to use the TTC's Metro service between Downsview Park and Union to get to downtown Toronto. Metrolink says the construction is part of an effort to eventually bring more frequent two-way and all-day service to the Barrie line. The United States now has control over the autonomous Danish territory of Greenland, but only in a military sense. A post on social media last night from U.S. President Donald Trump said that he worked out a deal with Danish officials that addressed all of his concerns about Arctic security and allows the U.S. to immediately add a larger military presence on the island. The deal will be signed at next week's U.N. General Assembly. It comes after months of Trump's threat against the sovereignty of the territory. Prime Minister Mark Carney will attend the General Assembly as well as Canada works to strengthen ties with other countries amid tensions with the U.S. Carney will meet with world and business leaders but won't deliver a speech. He'll also co-host an event on the two-state solution for Israel and Palestinians alongside France and the U.K. Catch the chaos on camera? Drop it here, the Barrie 360 text line, 705-797-1111. The Barrie Colts open their season with a 2-1 loss in North Bay, while the Collingwood Blues have begun their season with four straight victories after last night's 6-0 win over Buffalo. All four wins have been by six goals or more. Liam Draxel and Felix Ogiali-Aseem won their singles matches over Francis Arthur Rindernesh and Quinton Hallis, respectively, giving Canada a 2-0 lead in the second round of Davis Cup qualifying. The Toronto Blue Jays dropped the first of a weekend set with Texas 7-1, and in their first game back from the FIBA World Cup break, the Toronto Tempo fell 103-85 to Indiana. The Huntsville and Haliburton areas still under a frost advisory this morning, but in the Barrie area, mix of sun and cloud today, high of 18. Tonight, clear with a low of 8, while mix of sun and cloud again tomorrow and a high of 19. 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For updates all day long, follow us on Blue Sky and X at Barrie 360 or online at Barrie360.com.
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0: Good morning, I'm Julius Hearn. A cool start to the final official weekend of summer. It's 11. Barrie 360 News is next on Rock 95.
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0: Motley Crue, Smoking in the Boys Room on Rock 95. I'm Brian. Buffalo Bills opened up their new stadium Thursday night. Yes, they beat the Detroit Lions. My Detroit Lions. So I don't want to talk about the loss. I don't want to talk about how bad Detroit played and how good Buffalo played. That's fine. Before the game kicked off, all the visuals of the new stadium, the other thing that happened. We're going to get into it right after the headstones.
1: Good for me.

0: Headstones and Cubically Contained on Rock 95. I'm Brian. Brand new Highmark Stadium in Buffalo. They opened it up on Thursday night, welcomed the Detroit Lions in, and then beat them. It was a crazy spectacle of a game, though, because of that brand new stadium in Buffalo. If you're familiar with like Govee lights, where you can change lights to any color, it felt like the entire stadium had those, and it was awesome. It felt like that stadium was built for a night game, and it was perfect on Thursday there. Now, before the game, we had heard that they were going to play the Canadian anthem at the Bills game, which is brand new. They've never done it before, I guess. And they're going to make that a thing, which is awesome. Now, Buffalo Sabres, they play it at every single game. Buffalo Bills, they haven't, but they have a mutual owner there, so maybe that's what's bringing it over. What a spectacle. They didn't just have the Canadian anthem played. They had the huge flag out on the football field as well. And everybody online in the States did not know what was going on, which I thought was hilarious. It felt like here in Canada, yeah, we were informed, looking forward to it. And then the rest of the Americans, shocker, they weren't paying attention. They said, what's going on? Why is the Canadian anthem being played? Now, did we think the anthem performance by the Bare Naked Ladies was a 10 out of 10? It was not a 10 out of 10. Was it cold? I don't know. We got to have some reason. But yeah, the performance, it could have been better, but the spectacle was there.
1: All the major routes look smooth so far this morning in and around Barrie. The 400 through town from the GTA up to the split is moving well. Southbound 400 through Barrie back to the GTA also looks clear. And between Barrie and Orillia, not seeing any delays on Highway 11 in either direction. No issues to report on any city streets in Barrie or Orillia. And County Roads 26, 27, 90, and 93 are also clear so far this morning. If you see traffic trouble, give us a call at 1-844-ROAD-JAM. I'm Julius Hearn. More traffic in minutes on Rock 95.
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5440, I Go Blind on Rock 95. I'm Brian. I heard a rumor about a concert that I'm going to involving the merch. And the problem is that it's hours that you have to wait to get the merch. But a rumor about how you can skip the line, and I'm curious if anybody has ever experienced that at a concert. We'll get into it right after Black Tea and Livin' Easy.

0: Rock T, live it easy. Rock 95, I'm Brian. Good morning. I've got a concert coming up this week, and it's at Rogers Center. Never been there for a concert. I've heard that the lineups for the March are going to be massive. Now, I was looking online. I always want to see the March ahead of time now. And if you're going to a concert and it's the very first stop on the tour, yeah, it'll be probably tough to see the March. But if it's the second or anything else after, people post photos of the exact merch tables and booths. So you can see it ahead of time, see if there's something that you're interested in. And then it always makes you go, all right, I'll check it out. And then you'll wait. Sometimes they're really long. They're hours long. And I am always looking for posters now that are specific for the venue and the actual date of the show. You can't keep a ticket stub any longer. I think it's about to poster. However, here's the rumor that I saw online. I've never seen this before, and I don't know if it's true. But have you ever been approached in the merch line by someone who works at the venue, and they give you a QR code? And it's only for the people that they give the QR code to that it'll work. It's not as if you could share it and someone else could use it. And that takes you to a link so that you can buy the merch at home. All the specific merch that's only available on tour, you can buy through the QR code at home online the next day. And so then you don't have to carry it around. Has anyone experienced that before? It sounds really good. I'm not going to rely on it because I've never done it before. I've never heard of it before. But 705-721-ROCK on the text line, if that is a thing, tell me it's a thing.
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0: Kells, Years of the Making on Rock 95. I'm Brian. 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So head to the website. And if you're not having luck on your phone, the website will steer you in a few other directions.
1: No delays in the area or on the 400 north into Simcoe County. In fact, it's smooth sailing right into Barrie and up to the split. It also goes for Highway 11 into Orillia if you're headed in that direction. 11 southbound back to Barrie is also clear. Same with southbound 400 through Barrie to the GTA. There's no issue there. As well as the 404 over in York Region, it's clear in both directions. Regional highways are looking good as well in Simcoe County. 26, 27, 90, and 93 are clear out of Barrie so far this morning. If you see traffic trouble, give us a call at 1-844-ROAD-JAM. I'm Julius Hearn. More traffic in minutes on Rock 95.
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Peter Gabriel, Salisbury Hill on Rock 95. Chili Peppers in there as well. I'm Brian. Can you think of a very famous laugh in a rock song? So famous that you would sing it along when you're singing the actual song. You would do the fake laugh as well. We're going to get into the top rock songs with a laugh coming up in less than 10. Right now, 3 Days Grace on Rock 95.

0: got challenged to blind rank five songs that all featured laughing with the Rock 95 morning crew. This is how it went. This was the first song we were presented.
1: And this is Roxanne. Where are you ranking the very first laugh that I have for you? The police and Roxanne.
2: I like that laugh.
1: You like that laugh?
3: Yeah. It's never had much of an impact on me.
1: I'm trying to figure out why he's laughing. He's singing about the world's oldest profession.
3: Yeah, exactly.
1: And he feels like it's a funny thing.
2: Well, isn't that just it, though?
1: Maybe.
2: Isn't that just it? Right.
0: I'm going to go right in the middle.
1: Right in the middle.
3: I'm going 4 on this one.
1: 4?
3: Yeah.
1: A little bit lower.
0: Okay. Okay.
1: All right. So this is your second one. This is a classic tune that was number one time on the top 500 countdown. It's Ozzy Osbourne and Crazy Train.
2: I was waiting for that one. Okay. Very iconic. Yeah. It's a great start to the song. I'm going to go number 2.
1: Very maniacal, right? Mm-hmm. Very, you know, it's not really a laugh. He's laughing at you.
2: And when people sing along to that song,
1: right,
2: they do it.
1: They do,
2: they
1: yes.
2: do the laugh. No, so far, that's important.
1: And that, in one of the other things, too, is can you picture the song without the laugh? If the police laugh was cut out, it'd probably be the same kind of song.
3: Really sure. notice it.
1: Right. All right. What are you ranking it?
3: I'm going to go number 2 as
1: You're
3: well.
1: You're going number 2? Both number yeah. 2? So there's something better out there? Okay.
3: Yeah.
1: Let's go to song number 3. This comes from Pink Floyd from Dark Side of the Moon. It's Brain Damage.
0: That's a pretty good one as well. We've got a few more to get into, and maybe we're missing one. 705-721-ROCK on the text line with a rock song that has a famous laugh in it.
4: All the major routes look smooth so far this morning in and around Barrie. The 400 through town from the GTA up to the split is moving well. Southbound 400 through Barrie back to the GTA also looks clear. And between Barrie and Orillia, not seeing any delays on Highway 11 in either direction. No issues to report on any city streets in Barrie or Orillia. And county roads 26, 27, 90, and 93 are also clear so far this morning. If you see traffic trouble, give us a call at 1-844-ROAD-JAM. I'm Julius Hearn. More traffic in minutes on Rock 95.
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Collective Soul on Rock 95. I'm Brian. Laughter in a rock song. Do they work together? We're getting into it in less than 4 minutes on Barry's Rock Station, Rock 95.

0: The Revivalists and Heart Stuff on Rock 95. I'm Brian. We're taking a look at a few songs that feature a bit of laughter. Do they fit in the song? Does it work in the song? Do you sing along? Do you mimic the laughter when you hear the song? Because that would be pretty important and a big part of the song then, right? Craig Ross of the Rock 95 Morning Crew is getting us to blind rank them. We had two spots remaining, number one and number five. And here's the next laughter he gave us.
1: Two, and it's simply titled Laughter.
0: I only have one in five left. You're not singing along with that laugh either. You're just listening, and that's you're not doing that.
1: Yeah.
0: So that's going to be my number five.
1: Interesting.
0: Yeah.
1: It is the most phony laugh so far. Like, he's not laughing. He's saying, ha, ha, ha, ha, ha.
0: Yeah. No one laughs like that.
1: Yeah. What do you think? You got a one and a five.
2: Yeah, I'm going to go five as well. I think there's something
1: good. Okay, so you both have a one.
0: Yes.
1: Interesting.
0: The best for last. Yeah. Hopefully you think that as well, Craig.
2: What's it going to be?
1: Well, I'm not even going to give you the title of the song. I'm just going to play it. And it's iconic. Let's just say that. Let's go with this one.
0: Very appropriate for number one.
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0: Triumph and magic power, Barrie's Rock Station, Rock 95. Good morning. It is curbside giveaway day all around Barrie. If you're wondering, boy, is everyone moving today? No, they're not. They're just putting things out at the end of the driveway and on their lawn. Those are free. There should be signs that mark that it's free, but that's what today is. So keep that in mind. And certainly if you want to get rid of anything that maybe you've been holding on to and you don't want to go into the winter with it, that's why they've got today, curbside giveaway day, happening all the way till 9 p.m. tonight across Barrie.
1: No delays in the area or on the 400 north into Simcoe County. In fact, it's smooth sailing right into Barrie and up to the split. It also goes for Highway 11 into Orillia if you're headed in that direction. 11 southbound back to Barrie is also clear. Same with southbound 400 through Barrie to the GTA. There's no issue there. As well as the 404 over in York Region, it's clear in both directions. Regional highways are looking good as well in Simcoe County. 26, 27, 90, and 93 are clear out of Barrie so far this morning. If you see traffic trouble, give us a call at 1-844-ROAD-JAM. I'm Julius Hearn. More traffic in minutes on Rock 95.
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1: If you could live in sense.

Def Leppard and Love Bites on Rock 95. I'm Brian. It is the home opener for the Barrie Colts tonight. They are taking on the Sudbury Wolves. 7:30 puck drop, and it all goes down at the Sadlin Arena. They've got a few surprises as well. Well, they're not surprises because I'll give them away. Right after Bare Naked Ladies, Rock 95. It's Ben.

0: Bare Naked Ladies in 1 week on Rock 95. I'm Brian. The Barrie Colts are kicking things off in a big way for the home opener tonight. Sudbury Wolves are in town, 7:30 puck drop. Tickets are still available, and you can head to the Barrie Colts website for that. I will remind you, they've got a ton of giveaways happening because it's the home opener. They also have some incredible specials. $1 hot dogs. You know there's going to be people that are challenging going for the 9 and 9, doing that whole special. They also have $5 beers happening as well. So a ton of giveaways happening for the Barrie Colts, plus a few great specials. Lots of reason to go check them out tonight. Very successful season last year. And now we're going to kick things off on the right foot. Sadlin Arena, 7:30 tonight against the Sudbury Wolves.
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Rush and New World Band on Rock 95. I'm Brian. We have an event coming up next Thursday, and we are going to be inviting a few more people to the Rock 95 Birthday Bash. Details on the way on how you could be one of those people right after Bad Child.

0: I'm Brian. We have a wind sticker clinic coming up on Thursday, 4 to 6. So maybe some people have to come after work. 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We'll be there. Stay in your car and come join us at the Y in Innisfil between 4 and 6. We're going to put a sticker on your car, the wind sticker, and you're going to get a ballot. 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It doesn't involve your phones, and you just have to roll on through with your vehicle. 4 to 6, Innisfil at the Y next Thursday. 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

0: Neil Young and Cinnamon Girl on Rock 95. I'm Brian. My brother just got a brand new couch. Very excited. He got the guys to bring in the new couch and then take out the old couch, which he wanted into his basement. And it didn't fit. What are they going to do? So they took his old couch and they put it in his garage. And he's telling me all this. And I said, what are you going to do with it? And he goes, well, I don't know now. It's just sitting there. And I said, boy, Saturday, today, curbside giveaway day, didn't that just fall into your lap? So if you've got something you need to get rid of as well, bring it out. You've got until 9 p.m. tonight to put things out at the end of your driveway, on the grass. Just put a sign that says free. People are out and about. They're coming around and they're picking up some of the stuff that you don't want. How great is that? This is a perfect way to unload some of those items before we go into winter. We've got Rachel coming up for the rest of your Saturday afternoon. Yes, you'll have a chance for a few birthday bash passes. And a 30-minute commercial free ride kicks off with Blind Melon on Barry's Rock Station, Rock 95.
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Boston, more than a feeling on Rock 95. Good afternoon. It's Rachel, and as promised, I got a pair of bash passes coming your way before 2 o'clock. In fact, a little bit closer to 1:30 after Bob Seger's all-time rock and roll, your chance to join us. Maybe win one of our prizes that are totaling over $100,000. There's trips and things to be had. And seeing this band on the Happy Dad stage. Again, your cue to call coming on up after Seger. This is the Wild Highs. Still holding on. On Rock 95.

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2: 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It's the Glory Sons. Everything is all right. It's Rock 95.

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1: It's the Glorious Suns on Rock 95. Ooh, what not a bad day across Simcoe County. Also happens to be a day called Doors Open, Simcoe County. So you can get out and about and check out some really cool things around the area. And it's for absolutely free. The thing I appreciate is when you go to the website about this, you can tell that we are in Lake Country. Because all of these are based on where you are. 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For South Georgian Bay, Fort Willow Conservation, the Collingwood Historic Walking Tour is free for you today. 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Doors Open, Simcoe County. It is happening. 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
1: And as we look for caller number 9, Craig Northey from The Odds, part of the Trans-Canada Highwaymen, gonna be there on the Happy Dad stage. Odds, eat my brain. It's Rock 95.

0: Brand new theory, Winnebago Laylo on Rock 95. Happy bash season. Kathy, what are you doing this weekend?
1: Nothing. Hoping to get into the birthday bash.
0: Well, you've accomplished everything on your weekend to-do list. You're caller 9.
1: Yes, thank you.
0: You're very welcome. We're excited to have you. And we might even put your name on a $20,000 check.
1: Well, that would be very nice.
0: Oh, we got a few other things we're giving away on our birthday of all days. We got that plug and play hot tub from Curse Splash. We got 1 of 5 flights for 2 that anywhere that Porter Airline flies. 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I got 2 more chances for you to win your way in. 1 coming after 3 o'clock. 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

0: It's Trooper on Rock 95. Going to go to the Weather Center in just a moment. But just a little reminder, Barry Colts, their home first regular season home game is tonight at 7:30 as they get ready to take on Sudbury. For tickets and details, just head on over to the Barry Colts website. From the Rock 95 Weather Center, not too shabby for the rest of your day. Just a mix of sun and cloud, going for that high of 18. Tonight, partly cloudy with a low of 8. And Sunday, chance of showers early in the morning with a high of 19. And Barry at the moment, sitting at 15 degrees.
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We will rock you. We are the champions. And Mike was the champion when it comes to the Rock, Paper, Scissors Invitational that happened last night at the Great Canadian Brewhouse. He took home $2,500. And if you were there last night, maybe put your name in for a ballot for the Rock 95 Birthday Bash. They're doing that draw bright and early Monday morning for you. Talk Time Machine is on Rock 95.

Lenny covering the gas hill, American Woman, it's Rock 95. And Lenny Kravitz, the second dude ever to be recognized and commemorated by an international brand that has meant so much since the 1950s. After the Blue Stones, happy cry.

0: Blue Stones, the latest one, Happy Cry. It's Rock 95. Lenny Kravitz before that. And Lenny getting some recognition from a brand that he thought ever since a kid he would never see coming from a million miles away. And well, apparently Ken Doll, yeah, Barbie's boyfriend, Barbie's husband, whatever, has been around for 65 years. And they're commemorating famous men with this Ken Doll. And Lenny was the latest. And yes, he does look ripped. Yes, it is wearing shirt I am slightly jealous of. But what really has blown my mind is what a Lenny Kravitz Barbie doll is going for. Sorry. Ken Doll is going for in Canuck Bucks, $110. And don't worry about trying to buy it. You can't. It's already sold out.
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0: 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Hey, it's Rachel. Apparently, we got to be careful with our scanning of QR codes out there all willy-nilly. Because the town in Collingwood's like, hi. Over at Sunset Point for a little bit, there was a QR code that said it was for you to pay for parking, and it didn't pay for parking whatsoever. Someone put a sticker over that QR code, and it directed people to a false website. Now, the city of Collingwood has gone and double-checked all the QR codes in the downtown area and Sunset Park, and they're just like, hey, a few things to watch out for, including if you walk up to that QR code that you're supposed to scan, but it looks like a sticker has been slapped on that sign, by all means, maybe go through the website, go through the app. And it's kind of like when you go to the gas station and you go to insert your card and you feel like you should, maybe you do, you jiggle on the reader just in case, you don't know, there might be a scanner there or something.
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0: It's the Arkells Relentless on Rock 95. Hey, it's Rachel. Mother check in a second, but happy Terry Fox weekend. Runs taking place in Barrie and Orillia and Tiny tomorrow. When it comes to Barrie, they have hit their fundraising goal, but the city of Orillia, or town of Orillia, they're just shy. They want to get $46,000. They're currently sitting at $42,000. Registration for the Orillia one's a little bit later in the day. It's kicking off at 11:30. I believe it's happening downtown at Coochiching Beach Park. And then here in Barrie, it all starts at 9 a.m. in Centennial Park. So good luck to everyone doing the run. Hopefully you reached your goal. Going out to the Rock 95 Weather Center, though, for your rest of the day, not too shabby. Mix of sun and cloud, high of 18. Tonight, partly cloudy with a low of 18. And for tomorrow, Terry Fox Day, a mix of sun and cloud, a tiny chance of showers in the morning with a high of 19. Right now in Barrie, we're sitting at 15 degrees.
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Supertramp on Rock 95. Hey, it's Rachel. And the $100,000 question is Rock 95 Birthday Bash. Cue to call. I feel like we're going to do them a little bit closer to 320, 330 after ACDC's Dynamite or TNT. And now the Stay Shock Money, honey. 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

0: New Foo Fighters window. It's on Rock 95. Hey, it's Rachel. AC/DC TNT on the way. And earlier this week, we got news that, hey, they showed up at that pop-up in Toronto on Wednesday. And there was a video that was posted on the Rock 95 Facebook page by yours truly. And the interesting thing I found out about that video the next day is I completely missed what was being signed by members of AC/DC. Ladies and gentlemen, in the video, there is a woman just gingerly putting her baby on the table to be signed by members of AC/DC. And if you want to go and see if you missed it too, the Rock 95 Facebook page. About, I guess, say 7-8 minutes away. Your next chance to be caller number 9 for the birthday bash.
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5: 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Rip off that tie and forget whatever your boss had to say. 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

0: it takes. It's Rock 95. Hey, it's Rachel. You might have heard the Biggs birthday party in Barrie is back. The birthday bash. Big Sugar, supergroup the Transcanada Highwaymen, and the Wild High on that Happy Dad stage. Yeah, sure, you might be there for the show. A lot of people going for the prizes, and I'm amazed at how many people are wanting the 14-foot Marlin fishing boat with trailer and Mercury outboard moat. That's from Sandy Cove Marine. We also have the all-inclusive trip for two to the Caribbean from Dillwilt Marine and Power Sports. $5,000 in free gas from Paul Sadlin Motors. And for the ultimate Leafs fan, there's the game day experience from the Trevor Shaw team. And to get into the Rock 95 birthday bash, there is no buying your way in. There are no tickets for sale. The only way in is to win. Will, if you were to come to the Rock 95 birthday bash, who you bringing?
1: I bring my dad.
0: What's dad's name?
1: Greg.
0: Well, you better call Greg, buddy. You're in.
1: Oh, thank you so much.
2: West, no way.
1: Yeah, we're in.
0: No need to pick up the phone. Greg was in the gosh darn room, and I promise one more pair of tickets to give away. I feel like doing that after 5 o'clock, maybe a little bit closer to 5:30. Just listen for your next chance. Be caller number 9.
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0: Crosby, Stills, Nash, and Young. It is Ohio on Rock 95. Hey, it's Rachel. Not too bad of a driving day around central Ontario, Simcoe County. Good day to go for a cruise. Now to the Rock 95 Weather Center. Mix of sun and cloud for the rest of your day. Still going for that high of 18. Tonight, a little cloudy, slight chance of showers with a low of 8 degrees. And tomorrow, mix of sun and cloud. Tiny chance of showers in your morning with a high of 19. And in Barrie right now, we're sitting at 16 degrees.
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Hey, it's Rachel. And every Sunday night in your new Rock Hour, we got something called Grudge to Glory. 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

The Tragically Hip announcement that I thought was going to be a cover album, Tim Weston thought was going to be a soundtrack. Well, we're both kind of right. After Sublime, New Orleans is Sinking is on Rock 95.

0: sauce.
1: Sublime and Sonata. It's Rock 95. You had some Church Clip, New Orleans is sinking before that. And they've been teasing on their social media that they had something coming on Friday. And my theory was a bunch of Tragically Hip cover songs being covered by Canadian artist Tim Weston. That was going to be a soundtrack for the documentary. We were both right and wrong at the same time, because you might not know, but the Tragically Hip now has a musical out there called It's a Good Life If You Don't Weekend. Apparently set in 2002, a journalist coming from Iraq falling in love with a local music store owner, and all the music released is from the soundtrack of that show. It's the performers, the stars, recording all the music they're going to sing live in that. In case you're curious, where is It's a Good Life If You Don't Weekend going to be playing? Kingston, October 22nd to November 8th.
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In about 4 minutes away, there's an idea or a way you really would love your dog to react if someone unwanted were to come into your home. And then the reality. Just a few minutes away after Train, Drops of Jupiter. It's Rock 95.

0: Rocks of Jupiter, it's Rock 95. And for your family pet, specifically the dog, you would hope that if anyone should break into your home, your dog's going to bark, it's going to do stuff and scare the intruder away. Over in San Diego, this is more likely the situation. See, a family, they're away on vacation. They notice that someone is in their home via Ring cameras who's not supposed to be there, obviously. But it is the family golden retriever that keeps bringing the intruder different toys that he loves and just wants a little bit of attention for someone to play with the dog. And the intruder completely ignoring him. So police are reached out. They come into the home. And of course, the minute the cops open the door and start coming in, don't worry, the dog's there with another toy saying, "Will you at least play with me?" And it turns out after the guy was put in cuffs, the answer was yes. They did take the toy and they played with the dog. But this is the reality. This is what will happen if someone actually breaks into your home with your family dog. The toys will be offered, the tails will be wagging, and you'll be a little embarrassed.
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0: theory, better off. It's Rock 95. Hey, it's Rachel. Have another chance and your last chance today to win your way into the Rock 95 birthday bash after 5 o'clock. 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From the Weather Center, slight chance of showers throughout this evening with a low of 8 degrees. And Sunday, mix of sun and cloud with a high of 19.
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today to win your way into the Rock 95 Birthday Bash. Hang out with me for a little bit longer, because after Bon Jovi's Blaze of Glory, it'll be your last chance of the day to be caller number 9. And right now, Nickelback Someday on Rock 95.

650 toilet roll bust that recently happened in a university town. And how there could be two different points of view when it comes to this one. After beaches in Tennessee, New Cage the Elephant is on Rock 95.

0: someone be annoyed, but also the other side being like, I would not like to be on the receiving end of a house TPing. By the way, just a few moments away, I'm going to say under 20 minutes, maybe 15, Bon Jovi's Blaze to Glory and your last chance of the day to join us for the birthday bash.
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0: Big Sugar, the Canadian supergroup, the Trans Canada Highwaymen, and the Wild High on that Happy Dad stage. And a few things we're giving away, including a Diamonds and Dollars package from Griffin Jewelry. Someone's going to see Rush in Amsterdam from McNeil Construction and Five Points Mechanical. We got the $5,000 furniture shopping spree to the Brick in Orillia, Midland, or the Jays Turf package, which includes tickets for two to see the games in the 2027 season, staying at a hotel downtown, and dinner taken care of by Beverly Turf. Now, a few ways to win your way in, including being caller number 9. Hi, Daniel. I just broke the heart of 8 different people, so you're caller 9!
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Kings of Leon, you somebody. It's Rock 95. Hey, it's Rachel. Just a little friendly reminder, these guys are coming to the happy dad stage when it comes to the birthday bash. Your next chance to win, keep calling them 9.

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0: Lazy's hot under the collar. It's Rock 95. Bandon's actually going to be at the Queen's Hotel this October. Tickets are available. And imagine if you showing up at a bar like this, you're the reason the kid gets to jump the line. The kid gets to get in for free. Because there is a New York club that says, show up with your mom and dad, and you can skip the line. It's going to go ahead and try and invigorate the nighttime life of this one area. And all I'm thinking is, yes. Because you know how it was done. You used to go to these bars. You used to go to these clubs. You throw down. It'd be a great chance to show your kids exactly how it is done. Or it sounds like an absolutely horrible idea because your kids do not need to know how cool you really were at one point.
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0: Lovers, the other side on Rock 95. Hey, it's Rachel. Again, congratulations to Mike Noel. He won the Rock, Paper, Scissors Invitational last night at the Great Canadian Brewhouse, taking home $2,500. Congratulations to him for that one. From the Rock 95 Weather Center, you do have a chance of showers coming through the area this evening, going for a low of 8 degrees. For your Sunday, though, mix of sun and cloud and going for a high of 19.
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0: guns, landmines. It's Rock 95. Hey, it's Rachel. Getting out of your hair. Your classic rock Saturday night with Craig Gross on the way after 7 o'clock. And tomorrow in Barrie, Orillia, and parts of Tiny, it is the Terry Fox Run. 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

Classic Rock Saturday night. How you doing? It's Craig Ross. We're inside 30 minutes of nonstop rock with Our Lady Peace. Continuing things with Superman's Dead on Barry's Rock Station, Rock 95.

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0: Barry's Rock Station, Rock 95, and David Bowie, that's Changes, finishing up 30 minutes of nonstop rock on Classic Rock Saturday night. Hope you're having a great weekend. It's Craig Ross. We'll talk about the Nirvana hit that Dave Grohl had no idea would become a radio staple. In fact, he even says that it's not a great single. The details on that this hour.
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0: Barrie's Rock Station, Rock 95, Rush Subdivisions. Did you go catch them in Toronto? Four shows sold out at Scotiabank Arena. If you did not, or if you did, imagine seeing them somewhere else. Imagine seeing them in Amsterdam. We've got that trip for two to see Rush live in Amsterdam as part of this year's Rock 95 birthday bash. That comes from McNeil Construction and Five Points Mechanical. It's one of several trips that we are giving away at this year's birthday bash, which also includes a trip to the 2027 F1 Grand Prix in Montreal. That's made possible from Moffitt's Mazda. We've got one of five flights for two anywhere Porter Airlines flies. We've got an all-inclusive Caribbean vacation for two as well from DeWilt Marine and Power Sports. And how about a staycation? Because we got a new plug-and-play hot tub that you don't have to go anywhere. You can just crawl out into the backyard and relax there. That is from Kerr Splash. Plus, we've got all the fixins as far as a good night is concerned with Big Sugar, Trans-Canada Highwayman, great Canadian supergroup featuring Stephen Page, formerly of the Bare Naked Ladies, Craig Northey of The Odds, Mo Berg from The Pursuit of Happiness, Chris Murphy from Sloan, all on one stage today, partying it up with us. And the Wild High will be there as well on the Happy Dad stage. And in total, over $100,000 in cash, trips, and prizes to be won in one night. A $20,000 cash prize at the end of the night to one lucky Rock 95 listener. It is the Rock 95 birthday bash. It's the place to be. 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

0: Barry's Rock Station, Rock 95 and Kiss. I Was Made for Loving You. And Smells Like Teen Spirit with Nirvana. Is that one of your favorite songs? It's not one of Dave Grohl's favorite songs. He says he didn't think there was anything to the track when it was first released. Did not call it a real standout moment on the Nevermind album. And figured the band had written better songs. He thought maybe Lithium or In Bloom would become the song that put Nirvana on the map. But indeed, it became Smells Like Teen Spirit. And he didn't really know the effect of the song until they played it live. He kind of, when he heard it on the radio, he's like, okay, that's going to come and go. And then when he played it live with the rest of his bandmates, he saw the reaction and people were gravitating it to. So it just goes to show a musician's ear isn't always the right call. And he may not even still like that song to this day, but it has stood the test of time, to say the least.
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